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There was once famous philosopher who said, "Your life is what you make of it." But this is my life, my story. 89.

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And I know that is my life. 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

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But this is my life, my story, 89.1.

0: Nezavisnostna Makedonija. 1. septembri, Ploštad, Skopje. 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Otvoren nastan so slobodan vles. 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
1: 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But I'm here to tell you, there's something else. 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A world of never-ending happiness. 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